Good afternoon. This is Akashvani and I am Valsa Williams with the midday news. The headlines. Eurobank launches UPI-based remittance service from Greece to India. Commerce Minister Piyush Goyal calls it a milestone in India's digital payments expansion. Special intensive revision of electoral rolls begins in Delhi and four states. India reaffirms strong support for Financial Action Task Force after Pakistan criticizes grey list monitoring by agency. Uncertainty looms over US and Iran peace negotiations as Tehran rejects US President Trump's claim of meeting in Doha. IMD forecasts heavy to very heavy rainfall over parts of Uttar Pradesh, Bihar, Central Maharashtra, Konkan and Goa for next 2 days. And Germany knocked out of 2026 FIFA World Cup after facing defeat from Paraguay in 4-3 penalty shootout. Morocco enters round of 16, defeating the Netherlands. The Eurobank has launched the UPI-based remittance service for cross-border transfers from Greece to India, enabling Indian customers to transfer money near instantly at minimal costs. The initiative is part of the bank's strategic collaboration with the National Payments Corporation of India International Payments Limited. In a social media post, Commerce and Industry Minister Piyush Goyal said the inauguration of services at Eurobank marks another important milestone in the global expansion of India's digital payment ecosystem. He added that with UPI now live in Greece, eligible customers can transfer money instantly, securely and seamlessly, with transaction costs reducing drastically to a fraction of conventional transfer costs. Mr. Goyal said the increasing global acceptance and appreciation of UPI reflects the trust in Prime Minister Narendra Modi's vision of building technology-led solutions that create value beyond borders and deepen partnerships for shared growth and prosperity. The Special Intensive Revision

0: An SIR of electoral rolls has begun in Delhi, Karnataka, Meghalaya, Maharashtra and Jharkhand today. As part of the exercise, in Delhi over 13,000 booth-level officers, BLOs, will visit every household till the 29th of next month to distribute pre-printed enumeration forms in duplicate to all existing electors for verification and updation of the electoral rolls. Addressing the media yesterday, Chief Electoral Officer of Delhi, Ashok Kumar, said claims and objections can be filed from the 5th of August to the 4th of September. The final electoral roll will be published on the 7th of October. In Karnataka, door-to-door enumeration of voters has begun with the visit of booth block-level officers to the households as part of the special intensive revision. Over 59,000 BLOs are deployed across the state for the exercise in all the 31 district election offices. In Meghalaya, East Khasi Hills Deputy Commissioner Abhilash Baranwal informed that BLOs will visit households across all 1,021 polling stations in the district until July the 29th and distribute pre-filled self-enumeration forms to voters whose names are already included in the 2025 electoral roll. Special intensive division of electoral rolls has begun in Jharkhand from today. We have a report.
1: Under the campaign, booth-level officers, BLOs, will visit every household till 29 July to distribute partially pre-filled enumeration forms and carry out voter verification. Chief Electoral Officer K. Ravi Kumar said that the objective of the exercise is to make the electoral rolls completely accurate, transparent and error-free, ensuring that no eligible Indian citizen is left out and no ineligible person is included. He appealed to voters to fill in the required details, sign the forms and return them to their BLOs at the earliest, so that their names can be included in the draft electoral roll to be published on August 5th. For Akashwani News, this is Mahvish Rahman from Ranchi.
0: President Draupadi Murmu has reached Andhra Pradesh for a two-day visit. During the visit, she will attend the first convocation ceremonies of the Central Tribal University of Andhra Pradesh and the Central University of Andhra Pradesh. A report.
2: The President will grace the maiden convocation of the Central Tribal University of Andhra Pradesh in Visakhapatnam today. Degrees will be awarded to 373 students who completed their undergraduate and postgraduate programs between the 2020 and 2025 academic years. She will also present gold medals to 13 meritorious students, including 10 women, for their outstanding academic performance. Established in 2019 with its headquarters at Vijayanagaram, the Central Tribal University of Andhra Pradesh commenced academic activities in 2020. The convocation marks a significant milestone in the university's academic journey. Union Education Minister Dharmendra Pradhan, Andhra Pradesh Governor S. Abdul Nazir and several other dignitaries are expected to attend the ceremony. Allu Murli, Akashwani News, Visakhapatnam.
0: Union Minister of Agriculture and Farmers Welfare Shivraj Singh Chauhan today emphasized that the vision of Vikasit Bharat cannot be achieved without developing the agriculture sector. Addressing the closing ceremony of Khet Bachao Abhiyan in Hisar, Haryana, Mr. Chauhan said the government is working on developing a mobile app that will provide information regarding soil and the amount of fertilizer the soil requires. He urged the farmers to use fertilizers and insecticides in their farms in a balanced manner in order to maintain the health of the soil. He also advised farmers to adopt the practice of organic farming.
3: It is essential to use balanced fertilizers and apply pesticides only when necessary, providing the soil with only the nutrients it needs. Excessive pesticide use has degraded soil health, disrupted the natural balance of the ecosystem, and can negatively affect human health also. Protecting the environment ensures a healthier planet and a healthy and a safe future for all of us.
0: Army Chief General Upendra Dwivedi today said the Indian Army derives its strength not from any single individual, but from the unwavering faith of its soldiers, commanders, veterans, families and the citizens of the country. General Dwivedi said this while relinquishing the appointment as the Chief of Army Staff in New Delhi today. He emphasized that serving in the Indian Army for over four decades has been his greatest privilege. General Dwivedi said the Indian Army has progressively maintained its preparedness, balance and vigilance on every front over the past 2 years.
4: Our steadfast soldiers remains deployed across mountains, deserts, glaciers, forests and challenging border regions, safeguarding the nation under all circumstances. They have played a vital role in counter-terrorism operations and have demonstrated exceptional courage.

0: rich and resilience in diverse operational environments. From dense forests to United Nations missions, their unwavering dedication, discipline and professionalism exemplifies the highest standards of service. Operation Sindoor stands as a testament to their valor, operational excellence and steadfast commitment to the nation.
1: Operation Sindoor iska jwalant udaharan.
2: The government has extended the due date for filing of appeals before the Goods and Services Tax Appellate Tribunal, GSTAT, till the 31st of next month. According to the Ministry of Finance, an earlier notification dated September last year had notified today as the last date for filing of appeals before GSTAT. It is noted that the due date has been extended in view of the recent representations from various stakeholders highlighting technical difficulties due to the rush to file appeals on the GSTAT portal. The government has also advised taxpayers to plan their appeal filings well in advance and not wait until the deadline. This is Akashvani giving you the news. For quick news updates round the clock, follow us on our X handle at AIR News Alerts. And for details of stories and more, log on to our website www.newsonair.gov.in and download News on AIR app. Welcome back to the Midday News. India has reaffirmed its strong support for the Financial Action Task Force, describing it as an indispensable pillar of the global fight against terror financing and money laundering. The statement came after Pakistan criticized the FATF following the neighboring country's placement on the organization's grey list for increased monitoring. Speaking at a UN event on the sidelines of Counter-Terrorism Week, India's permanent representative to the UN, P. Harish, said attempts to question FATF's credibility reflect fear of scrutiny rather than genuine concerns. He said countries receiving adverse FATF assessments should address identified deficiencies and strengthen action against terror financing. Mr. Harish also outlined India's efforts to strengthen its anti-money laundering framework, including tighter regulations for virtual asset service providers and cooperation with FATF on emerging financial risks. India has intensified its humanitarian assistance to earthquake-hit Venezuela under Operation Amistad. The Ministry of External Affairs said India has extended relief efforts with a focus on medical assistance and emergency support for those affected by the disaster. The Ministry said Indian rescue and medical teams working alongside the Venezuelan authorities are providing emergency health care, conducting search and rescue operations, and delivering life-saving humanitarian assistance to affected communities. It also noted that the Indian Army Field Hospital is operational and is providing medical care to those injured in the disaster. Earlier yesterday, India had deployed two Indian Air Force C-17 Globemaster aircraft carrying a 41-member rescue team, an Indian Army Field Hospital, 30 tons of relief material, 6 tons of medicines and medical equipment. Diplomatic efforts to reduce tensions in West Asia have encountered an early hurdle as the United States and Iran offer conflicting accounts of the next stage of discussions in Doha. Uncertainty has grown over the future of U.S.-Iran engagement after President Donald Trump indicated that fresh talks could be held in Doha. However, Tehran has firmly rejected the claim, saying no negotiations with the United States are currently planned. Iranian officials maintain that their immediate focus is on implementing the 14-point Memorandum of Understanding before considering discussions on a broader or final agreement. A report.
3: In a fresh diplomatic twist, United States President Donald Trump says an Iranian delegation requested high-level face-to-face talks in Qatar to move forward with the recently announced interim memorandum of understanding aimed at easing tensions in West Asia. But Tehran has denied that claim. Iranian officials say the delegation is traveling to Doha only for technical discussions on implementing existing agreement and no direct negotiations with United States officials are planned. Iranian President Masoud Pezeshkian had also made it clear that Tehran will honor its commitments only if Washington fulfills its own obligations, including easing sanctions and releasing Iranian assets. The contrasting statements underline how fragile the diplomatic process remains despite recent efforts to reduce regional tensions. This is Vinod Kumar for Akashvani News from Dubai.
2: Three more teams have bowed out of the 2026 FIFA World Cup after the opening round of 32 matches. Morocco, Brazil and Paraguay booked their places in the round of 16 with victories over the Netherlands, Japan and Germany respectively. We have a report.
4: Germany suffered a shock exit after losing to Paraguay 4-3 in a penalty shootout defeat in Boston after the

0: में विकास के बिना विकसित भारत का सपना पूरा नहीं हो सकता। हरियाणा के हिसार में खेत बचाओ अभियान के समापन समारोह को संबोधित करते हुए श्री चौहान ने कहा कि सरकार एक मोबाइल ऐप विकसित करने पर काम कर रही है जो मिट्टी और उसमें आवश्यक उर्वरक की मात्रा के बारे में जानकारी प्रदान करेगा। इसी के साथ यह समाचार बुलेटिन समाप्त हुआ। नमस्कार।
1: 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The initiative is part of the bank's strategic collaboration with the National Payments Corporation of India, International Payments Limited. The special intensive revision of electoral rolls has begun in Delhi, Karnataka, Meghalaya, Maharashtra and Jharkhand today. As part of the exercise in Delhi, over 13,000 booth level officers will visit every household till the 29th of next month to distribute pre-printed enumeration forms in duplicate to all existing electors for verification and updation of the electoral rolls. Addressing the media yesterday, the Chief Electoral Officer of Delhi, Ashok Kumar, said that claims and objections can be filed from the 5th of August to the 4th of September. The final electoral roll will be published on the 7th of October. President Draupadi Murmu has reached Andhra Pradesh for a two-day visit. During the visit, she will attend the first convocation ceremony of the Central Tribal University of Andhra Pradesh and Central University of Andhra Pradesh. Union Minister of Agriculture and Farmers Welfare, Shivraj Singh Chauhan, today emphasized that the vision of Viksit Bharat cannot be achieved without developing the agriculture sector. Addressing the closing ceremony of Khed Vachao Abhiyan in Hisar, Haryana, Mr. Chauhan said the government is working on developing a mobile app that will provide information regarding soil and the amount of fertilizer the soil requires. He urged the farmers to use fertilizers and insecticides in their farms in a balanced manner in order to maintain the health of the soil. He also advised the farmers to adopt the practice of organic farming. Army Chief General Upendra Dwivedi today said that the Indian Army derives its strength not from any single individual but from the unwavering faith of its soldiers, commanders, veterans, families and citizens of the country. General Dwivedi said this while relinquishing the appointment as the Chief of Army Staff in New Delhi today. He emphasized that serving in the Indian Army for over four decades has been his greatest privilege. General Dwivedi said that the Indian Army has progressively maintained its preparedness, balance and vigilance on every front over the past 2 years. The government has extended the due date for filling of appeals before the Goods and Services Tax Appellate Tribunal till the 31st of next month. According to the Ministry of Finance, an earlier notification dated September last year had notified 30/6/2026 as the last date for filling of appeals before GSTAT. It is noted that due date has been extended in view of the recent representations from various stakeholders highlighting technical difficulties due to the rush to file appeals on the GSTAT portal. The government has also advised taxpayers to plan their appeal filings well in advance and not wait until the deadline. India has reaffirmed its strong support for the Financial Action Task Force, describing it as an indispensable pillar of the global fight against terrorism, financing and money laundering. The statement came after Pakistan criticized the FATF following the neighboring country placement on the organization's grey list for increased monitoring. India has intensified its humanitarian assistance to earthquake-hit Venezuela under Operation Amistad. The Ministry of External Affairs said that India has extended relief efforts with a focus on medical assistance and emergency support for those affected by the disaster. The ministry said Indian rescue and medical teams working alongside the Venezuelan authorities are providing emergency health care, conducting search and rescue operations and delivering life-saving humanitarian assistance to affected communities. It also noted that the Indian Army field

0: hospital is operational and is providing medical care to those injured in the disaster. That's all in the news bulletin. Namaskar.
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This nasibu suited in shows some seminar shadia. Listen, Shenmatis. 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

0: This is Akashvani, the news read by Saira Mujtaba. India has signed 28 migration and mobility partnership agreements with over 26 countries. Speaking at the Human Resource Mobility Forum in New Delhi, External Affairs Minister Dr. S. Jayashankar today said, the collective responsibility of nations is to combat illegal migration, exploitative practices, fraudulent intermediaries and human trafficking. He said India's commitment to safe and legal mobility is reflected in the e-migrate platform.
1: One key pillar which has brought about a transformation in the governance of migration has been the use of digital systems and tools. India's commitment to safe and legal mobility is reflected in the e-migrate platform. And since its inception, more than 5 million immigration clearances have been issued. This digital ecosystem has become a global example of leveraging technology to protect migrant workers while facilitating mobility.
0: President Draupadi Murmu has called upon students to use education as a means to build an equitable and inclusive society. She said educated youth should not work only for their own progress, but also strive

0: to uplift the weaker sections and contribute in nation building. The president said this while addressing the first convocation of the Central Tribal University of Andhra Pradesh in Visakhapatnam. The president said that every educated youth should help bring forward those left behind and contribute towards achieving the goal of a developed India by 2047. Union Education Minister Dharmendra Pradhan urged students to become job creators rather than job seekers. The Special Intensive Revision SIR of electoral rules has begun in Delhi, Karnataka, Meghalaya, Maharashtra and Jharkhand today. As part of the exercise, in Delhi over 13,000 booth level officers or BLOs will visit every household till the 29th of next month to distribute pre-printed enumeration forms in duplicate to all existing electors for verification and updation of electoral rules. Addressing the media, Chief Electoral Officer of Delhi Ashok Kumar said that claims and objections can be filed from the 5th of August to the 4th of September. The final electoral roll will be published on 7th of October. Union Home Minister Amit Shah today launched the Foreign Contribution Regulation Act FCRA 2.0 portal and the Electronic Overseas Citizen of India or EOCI card in New Delhi. Speaking on the occasion, Mr. Shah said that both initiatives will improve citizen services and address the difficulties faced by those receiving donations through the FCRA portal. He said when the intention is clear, the policy is transparent, and there is a mindset to embrace technology, then all forms of governance becomes easier for honest people. Indian Railways has sanctioned a project for the replacement of relay-based interlocking with electronic interlocking at 27 stations or cabins on the high-density network HDN and highly utilized network HUN routes of Asansol Division of Eastern Railways. The cost of the project is over 400 crore rupees. Elaborate arrangements for accommodation of 55,000 pilgrims have been put in place for the annual Amarnath Yatra with focus on enhanced security. Lieutenant Governor Manoj Sinha, who is also the chairman of the Sri Amarnath Shrine Board, will flag off the first convoy. The 57-day pilgrimage to the 3,880-meter-high Amarnath Cave Shrine will commence on 3rd of July. The Yatra will commence from the traditional 48 kilometers Noonwan Pehelgam route in Anantnag district and the shorter but steeper 14-kilometer Baltar route in Gandharbal district. Special programs were organized today on the occasion of Hool Divas across Jharkhand, including state capital Ranchi, to pay tribute to the heroes of the Hool Rebellion, Sidho Kanho, Chand Bhairav and Phulo Jano. In a social media post, Prime Minister Modi also paid tributes to Sidho Kanho, Chand Bhairav, Phulo Jano and all the brave tribal warriors who stood firm against the injustice of foreign rule. And Prime Minister of Japan, Sanae Takaichi, will arrive in New Delhi tomorrow evening on a three-day visit for the 16th India-Japan Annual Summit. The External Affairs Ministry said the summit will provide an opportunity for both sides to review and strengthen the full spectrum of bilateral cooperation and exchange views. And in FIFA World Cup, Ivory Coast will take on Norway in round of 32 clash in Texas, US tonight at 10:30 p.m. Indian time. And that is the end of this news bulletin.
1: आकाशवाणी दिल्ली से अनुप्रसारित अभी आप सुन रहे थे अंग्रेजी में समाचार। आपकी सेवा में ये आकाशवाणी का तवांग केंद्र है। समय संध्या के 7:10 हुए हैं। लीजिए श्रोताओं, प्रस्तुत है कार्यक्रम आज की कविता। श्रोताओं, आज की कविता सुनिए जीयूपीएस क्रिमितंग स्कूल के तंजिन लाटन से, जो कि है दूसरे कक्षा से, और ये आज सुनाएंगी अंग्रेजी कविता जिसका शीर्षक है कलर्स।
2: Rashi Dele, my name is Tizil Latron. I read in class 10 at Government Upper Primary School, Krimitha. Today I am going to recite a poem and the title of my poem is Colors. Colors, you have a few crayons, red, yellow and blue, green, purple and black. I have some too. I need the red and you need the black. If we share our crayons, we have a full pack. Thank you.
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2: This is Akashvani Itanagar, the news read by Prem Sharma. Union Ministers Shivraj Singh Chauhan and Kiran Rijiju arrived in Itanagar today to assess the flood situation and the damages caused by the recent calamity. Welcoming both the Union Ministers, Chief Minister Pema Khandu in social media post has thanked Prime Minister Narendra Modi for his prompt concern and support in deputing two Union Ministers to personally assess the situation on the ground. Khandu emphasized that their visit reflects the Government of India's unwavering commitment to stand with the people of Arunachal Pradesh in his hour of need. Earlier, Union Home Minister Amit Shah had called on Chief Minister Pema Khandu yesterday. During the interaction, Khandu briefed the Union Minister on evolving situation and ongoing relief, rescue and rehabilitation efforts. Air Commodore R.D. Mosavi, Director cum Secretary of the Rajya Sainik Board, called on Governor General K.T. Parnayak at Lok Bhavan, Itanagar today. During the meeting, the Governor and Air Commodore Mosavi held detailed discussions on the various welfare initiatives being undertaken by the Rajya Sainik Board for the benefit of ex-servicemen, Veer Naris, war veterans and their families across the state. Air Commodore Mosavi, who is relinquishing his responsibilities as a director cum secretary of the Rajya Sainik Board, briefed the governor on the activities of the board and highlighted several challenges faced in extending welfare services to veterans and their dependents, particularly in the geographically remote and difficult terrains of Arunachal Pradesh. The governor commended Air Commodore Mosavi for his sincere, dedicated and selfless service as the director cum secretary of the Rajya Sainik Board. He acknowledged his efforts in strengthening welfare outreach.

0: reach and addressing the concerns of the veteran community with commitment and compassion. Chief Minister Pema Khandu called on Governor Lieutenant General K.T. Parnayak at Lok Bhavan Itanagar today. The Chief Minister briefed the Governor on the prevailing flood situation in different parts of the state and apprised him for the measures being undertaken by the government to provide relief and ensure the safety of affected communities. They also discussed various developmental programs and the key initiatives aimed at accelerating the state's socio-economic progress. Health Minister Biyuram Wage has announced that mobile medical unit will soon be launched in Arunachal Pradesh under the Vibrant Villages program, Clinic Aapke Dwar, aimed at strengthening last-mile healthcare delivery and ensuring access to quality healthcare in border villages. The Health Minister made the announcement after inspecting the prototype of a customized mobile medical unit in New Delhi today to understand its functioning and service delivery model. These MMUs are equipped to provide essential primary healthcare basic diagnostic services, medicines and preventive healthcare directly to people living in the remote and hard-to-reach areas. Minister of Education P.D. Sona attended the Rashtriya Gramin Vikas Sammelan 2026 in New Delhi yesterday. The deliberations focused on strengthening rural livelihoods, creating durable rural infrastructure and enhancing the effective implementation of government flagship schemes. The platform provided an opportunity for states and union territories to share best practices, exchange ideas, and discuss innovative approaches for inclusive and sustainable rural transformation. Deputy Commissioner Papumpare Lobsang Sering today called for a holistic approach to education, greater accountability among teachers and stronger monitoring mechanisms to improve learning outcomes. The directives were issued during a review meeting convened by Department of Education at the DC Conference Hall, UPR, to assess the district's CBSE examination performance and formulate strategies for the upcoming academic session. Addressing the gathering, Deputy Commissioner announced that administrative officers would be asked to regularly visit schools within their respective jurisdictions and interact with the students to motivate them and build their confidence. The meeting was attended by principals, headmasters, block education officers, BRCCs, CRCCs and members of District Task Force for Education. That's all in the news bulletin. Namaskar.
1: आकाशवाणी ईटानगर से अनुप्रसारित अभी आप सुन रहे थे रीजनल न्यूज। आपकी सेवा में ये आकाशवाणी का तवांग केंद्र है। समय संध्या के 7:55 हुए हैं। लीजिए श्रोताओं, प्रस्तुत है कार्यक्रम कौमे तराने। इस कार्यक्रम के तहत आज सुनिए राष्ट्रगीत लता मंगेशकर के स्वर में, जिसे रचा है बंकिम चंद चट्टोपाध्याय ने और इसे संगीत से संवारा है हेमंत कुमार ने।

0: worker should remain without work even for a single day. Mr. Chauhan said the government, in close coordination with the states and union territories, has completed all administrative, financial and technical preparations to ensure a seamless transition to the new framework. He added, the enhanced guarantee of 125 days of wage employment will strengthen rural livelihoods, create durable community assets and accelerate the vision of Viksit Bharat. President Draupadi Murmu has called upon students to use education as a means to build an equitable and inclusive society. She said educated youth should not work only for their own progress, but also strive to uplift the weaker sections and contribute to nation building. The president said this while addressing the first convocation of the Central Tribal University of Andhra Pradesh in Visakhapatnam. The president urged the students to become agents of social transformation, saying education should go beyond securing employment and help strengthen society, culture, traditions and economic progress. She said every educated youth should help bring forward those left behind and contribute towards achieving the goal of a developed India by 2047.
1: वर्ष 2047 तो विकसित भारत बनाने का हमारा लक्ष्य है. मुझे विश्वास है कि आंध्र प्रदेश का एक केंद्रीय जनजातीय विश्वविद्यालय अपना सार्थक, समावेशी और पर्यावरण संरक्षण पर केंद्रित व्यवहारिक शिक्षण पद्धति से इस लक्ष्य प्राप्त करे और उसका महत्वपूर्ण भूमिका निभाएगा.
0: Union Education Minister Dharmendra Pradhan urged students to become job creators rather than job seekers and said universities should lead innovation to help realize the vision of a developed India by 2047. The Indian Railways will launch three projects worth over 1,100 crore rupees to improve communication and operational system. The Railways has approved the doubling of over 44-kilometer Mansi-Saharsa section of East Central Railway at a cost of 499 crore rupees. It will augment line capacity, improve operational efficiency and cater to the growing demand for passengers and freight movement on this important route. The Railways has also sanctioned a project for the replacement of relay-based interlocking with electronic interlocking at 27 stations or cabins on the high-density network and highly utilized network routes of Asansol Division of the Eastern Railway. The sanctioned work includes the replacement of 28 relay-based interlocking installations. It will cost over 432 crore rupees. The Railways has approved the provision of balance 48 fibre optical fibre cable across Southeastern Railway at a cost of about 200 crore rupees. The move will strengthen the digital communication backbone of the railways network in the country. Union Home Minister Amit Shah today launched the Foreign Contribution Regulation Act 2.0 portal and the electronic Overseas Citizen of India card in New Delhi. Speaking on the occasion, Mr. Shah said that both initiatives will improve citizen services and address the difficulties faced by those receiving donations through the FCRA portal. He said when the intention is clear, the policy is transparent and there is a mindset to embrace technology, then all forms of governance becomes easier for honest people. He underlined that a strict surveillance system is established against wrongdoers and the country becomes increasingly secure. The Home Minister informed that the new system will bring great convenience to more than 50 lakh OCI card holders. He added that after 20 years, when a new passport is issued, there will be no need to reissue the OCI booklet and the card holder's registration number will remain unique. General Dheeraj Seth took charge as the 31st Chief of the Army Staff from General Upendra Dwivedi, who superannuated after more than four decades of distinguished service to the nation. General Seth is an alumnus of the National Defence Academy, Pune, and was commissioned into the Armoured Corps in December 1986. This is Akashwani giving you the news. For quick news updates round the clock, follow us on our X handle at AIR News Alerts. And for details of these stories and more, log on to our website www.newsonair.gov.in and download the News on AIR app. The Special Intensive Revision SIR of Electoral Rolls has begun in Delhi, Jharkhand, Meghalaya, Karnataka and Maharashtra today. As part of the exercise, in Delhi, over 13,000 booth-level officers

0: will visit every household till the 29th of next month to distribute pre-printed enumeration forms in duplicate to all existing electors for verification and updation of the electoral rolls. Addressing the media, Chief Electoral Officer of Delhi Ashok Kumar said that claims and objections can be filed from the 5th of August to the 4th of September. The final electoral roll will be published on the 7th of October. More from our correspondent.
1: According to the data released by Office of the Chief Electoral Officer, Delhi, on day 1, more than 168,200 number of enumeration forms were distributed to electors. Over 7,600 numbers of enumeration form were digitized. The claims and objections can be filed from 5th of August to the 4th of September. Delhi has 13,033 polling booths covering 1,45,10,298 electors. Electors can also fill the enumeration form online at www.voters.eci.gov.in. Chief Minister of Delhi, Rekha Gupta, today submitted her enumeration form and appealed to all eligible electors in the national capital to participate in the ongoing revision process. Aman Yadav, Akashvani News, Delhi.
0: Jharkhand today observed Hul Divas with programs organized across the state to pay tribute to the heroes of the Hul Revolution, Sidho Kanho, Chand Bhairav and Phulo Jhano. Prime Minister Narendra Modi paid tributes to them and all the brave tribal warriors who stood firm against the injustice of foreign rule. In a social media post, Mr. Modi said, "The Hul Divas is a powerful symbol of the extraordinary courage and unwavering spirit of tribal communities who laid down their lives for the motherland." We have a report from our Ranchi correspondent.
2: Jharkhand Governor Santosh Kumar Gangwar offered floral tributes at Lok Bhavan in Ranchi, while Chief Minister Hemant Sorin paid homage at Sidho Kanhu Udyan by garlanding the statues of the tribal heroes. Speaking on the occasion, the Chief Minister said that the struggles of these brave revolutionaries for the protection of Jal, Jungle and Zameen would continue to inspire society. Leader of the opposition Babulal Marandi and former Chief Minister Arjun Munda also paid tributes to the martyrs at Sidho Kanhu Park in Ranchi. Thousands of people offered floral tributes at the Hul Memorial in Bhognadi and at Panchkatia in Sahibganj. Mahvish Rahman, Akashwani News, Ranchi.
0: India has signed 28 migration and mobility partnership agreements with over 26 countries for safe and legal mobility. Speaking at the Human Resource Mobility Forum in New Delhi today, External Affairs Minister Dr. S. Jaishankar said several pacts with others are currently under negotiation. He underscored that India also recognizes the need for bilateral collaboration in ensuring safe, orderly and legal migration. He highlighted the collective responsibility of nations to combat illegal migration, exploitative practices, fraudulent intermediaries and human trafficking. Dr. Jaishankar said that India's commitment to safe and legal mobility is reflected in the e-migrate platform.
3: One key pillar which has brought about a transformation in the governance of migration has been the use of digital systems and tools. India's commitment to safe and legal mobility is reflected in the e-migrate platform. And since its inception, more than 5 million immigration clearances have been issued. This digital ecosystem has become a global example of leveraging technology to protect migrant workers while facilitating mobility.
0: The U.S. Supreme Court has struck down President Donald Trump's executive order aimed at ending birthright citizenship, reaffirming the long-standing interpretation that nearly everyone born in the United States is automatically granted U.S. citizenship. In case of Trump versus Barbara, the court ruled 6-3 that the executive order is unlawful. Chief Justice John Roberts, along with Justices Sonia Sotomayor, Elena Kagan, Amy Coney Barrett, and Ketanji Brown Jackson, concluded that the order violates the 14th Amendment to the U.S. Constitution. The ruling marks the second time the Supreme Court has blocked a major policy initiative from President Trump's second term. It follows the court's February decision invalidating significant portions of his tariff policies. Afghanistan's permanent mission to the United Nations has strongly condemned the Pakistani airstrikes in the provinces of Paktia, Paktika and Kunar, which killed 36 civilians and injured over 160, including women and children. The mission called on Pakistan to immediately halt all military strikes on Afghan territory and ensure full accountability for alleged violations of international law. The Afghan mission said the strikes constituted a serious violation of Afghanistan's territorial integrity and were inconsistent.